0: For instance, the most obvious value here, like we call five precepts. So we could say, I think in a Buddhist view, that we should be gringjai, that is to say, considerate of other feelings, not unnecessarily or selfishly causing distress or discomfort or inconvenience to others, except when acting in such a way would be in conflict with our precepts. So we say gringjai, kwan gringjai is a good thing, but only to the extent that it doesn't undermine our moral, ethical standards and principles. So if it becomes just the only criteria, shall I do this or shall I not do it? Well, I want to do it, but I'm gringjai, I don't want to disappoint people, I don't want them to reject me or to dislike me, therefore I'll do it anyway. Then that goes beyond gringjai, which is grounded in an overall understanding of how to live our life in harmony with our principles. The other point I was making was about harmony of the group. As you know, in Thailand particularly, harmony is greatly, social harmony is greatly emphasized, but that again has to be seen within a context. Social harmony brings cohesion and strength to a community. But if that community is evil-minded, or an example, like it was like the mafia or something like this, then that harmony is based upon, whatever you do, however evil it is, I won't say anything if you don't say anything about what I do. So there's a kind of harmony that arises from that, just turning a blind eye to what anybody else does, whether, however moral or immoral it might be. But the harmony of a Buddhist practitioners is based upon the idea of pavarana and an ideal of learning and training and developing oneself, and an acknowledgement that we can be unaware of our defilements and our blind spots. And we sometimes need feedback from those around us. So opening yourself up genuinely to feedback, and being willing to give feedback at appropriate times and places in a kind and gentle and timely, intelligent way, it creates a very different kind of harmony, and it's a very creative kind of harmony. But if there is, but if the our idea of harmony is no kind of disagreement, then it's a very deadening kind of harmony. If you never say anything or you never express an opinion merely because it's different from someone else's, and you feel that would be destroying the harmony, that's not really what the harmony of the wise refers to. So we're all, say, we're all entitled to have opinions. Whatever opinion you have, it's okay. But as an educational establishment, and we make this point, yeah, you can have an opinion, but you should be able to back it up with evidence, not just feel that an opinion is a reason in itself. So, but sharing diverse opinions in an intelligent and sensitive way is how we create a very thriving and creative kind of environment and community. So that's what I would like to share with you this morning.
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0: 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I've been talking about different ways of looking at things. Started off with example of the physical body and the different ways of looking at the physical body that we find in different medical systems or cultures. So in the Western medicine, then generally different organs, functions of the body are treated separately. There is a certain acknowledgement of the relationship between them, but it's not that that clear cut. And so often medicines that have a positive effect on one part of the body can have a negative effect on the other. And some time ago now I saw a statistic for iatrogenic disease, which means disease caused by medicine, as being responsible for like 25% of patients in hospitals in the West. And of course Western medicine has many good points, and they say if I was in a car crash or something, I would definitely go to a hospital, a Western hospital, rather to a Chinese doctor and have acupuncture. But the strength of the Chinese and other traditional medical systems is their profound understanding of the relationship between the different related elements in our overall system, a holistic system of the body and mind. And in fact, this is the way of looking at life, which is very much in harmony with the Buddhist approach. We're trying to understand this whole mass of contribution and the relationship between the different causes and conditions underlying phenomena, so that we know what can be, what should be patiently endured, what can be changed, what needs to be dealt with first, what can be left for a while. So this whole nuanced approach to problem solving comes through the understanding the way that things arise and pass away according to causes and conditions. And this also affects our decision making and values in our life. And I gave a couple of examples. One is of the Thai word grengjai, which probably can be best translated as consideration of others' feelings. And in Thailand, it often the problem is that it's given, it's seen as a separate value. It's not seen within the context and the other causes and conditions and other things that should be weighed up in any kind of decision. So, for instance, the most obvious value here, like we call five precepts. So we could say, I think in a Buddhist view, that we should be grengjai, that is to say, considerate of other feelings, not unnecessarily or selfishly causing distress or discomfort or inconvenience to others, except when acting in such a way would be in conflict with our precepts. So we say grengjai, kwam grengjai is a good thing, but only to the extent that it doesn't undermine our moral, ethical standards and principles. So if it becomes just the only criteria, shall I do this or shall I not do it? Well, I don't really want to do it, but I'm grengjai, I don't want to disappoint people, I don't want them to reject me or to dislike me, therefore I'll do it anyway. Then that goes beyond grengjai, which is grounded in an overall understanding of how to live our life in harmony with our principles. The other point I was making was about harmony of the group. As you know, in Thailand particularly, harmony is greatly, social harmony is greatly emphasized, but that again has to be seen within a context. Social harmony brings cohesion and strength to a community. But if that community is evil-minded, or an example, like it was like the mafia or something like this, then that harmony is based upon, you know, whatever you do, however evil it is, I won't say anything if you don't say anything about what I do. So there's a kind of harmony that arises from that, you know, just turning a blind eye to what anybody else does, whether, you know, however moral or immoral it might be. But the harmony of Buddhist practitioners is based upon the idea of pawarana and an ideal of learning and training and developing oneself, and an acknowledgement that we can be unaware of our defilements and our blind spots, and we sometimes need feedback from those around us. So opening yourself up genuinely to feedback and being willing to give feedback at appropriate times and places in a kind and gentle, timely, intelligent way, it creates a very different kind of harmony, and it's a very creative kind of harmony. But if there is, but if the idea of harmony is no kind of disagreement, and then it's a very deadening kind of harmony. If you never say anything or you never express an opinion merely because it's different from someone else's, and you feel that would be destroying the harmony, that's not really what the harmony of the wise refers to. So we're all, say, you know, we're all entitled to have opinions, you know, whatever opinion you have, it's okay. But it's an educational establishment, and then we make this point, yeah, you can have an opinion, but you should be able to back it up with evidence, not just feel that an opinion is a reason in itself. So, but sharing diverse opinions in an intelligent and sensitive way is how we create a thriving and creative kind of environment and community. So that's what I would like to share with you this morning.
1: หันธรรมยังธรรมคาทาสาธุการังทัทธามะเสสาธุสาธุสาธุอนุโมทามิ